the chance. 'Cause youth's a mask, but it don't last.

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Ocean Colour Scene and the Riverboat Song, Cheshire Salt Radio, Anastasia, Bill Medley and Jennifer Warnes to play. Back to another update for today's list. Top 10 favourite cakes, 8 down, 2 to find. While we're here, quick reminder, this weekend, it's Dancing in the Daylight back at the Packhorse Bowling and Social Club. It's a grown-up party in the daytime playing hits from the 60s, 70s, 80s and 90s. Get your tickets, go to our webpage, silt1069.com, click on the Packhorse link, you can buy them.

Let's do a daytime disco anthem. This is what we play at our daytime discos quite a lot. Aha, Take On Me. And our next daytime disco is this Saturday. Full details on the way after 3 o'clock.

0: Men People Renaissance, Belinda Carlisle on the way next. Let's get more June tips from Dave, our Guardian expert. Right, next one, number four. When should I prune shrubs?
1: Okay, shrubs. You see things like forsythia, the bright yellow shrub that's just finished flowering, maybe a couple of weeks ago. You can anything that's just finished flowering, you can start to prune them now. Take about a third of this year's growth off. Just prune back to a leaf joint. Things that flower maybe through the summer and into the autumn, wait till the winter, early spring to flower, to prune them back. And once again, if you take about a third of the current year's growth out. Any evergreen shrubs don't generally tend to need pruning. You could take the deadheads off and just prune them into shape, but do that early spring.
0: Fantastic. Don't go anywhere. More June tips on the way after Belinda Carlisle.
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0: Jesse J and Domino. Right, let's give you the mystery voice and the clue.
1: Let Jimmy do it first. Go ahead, Jimmy, you do it.
0: Stand-up comedian and an actor.
1: Let Jimmy do it first. Go ahead, Jimmy, you do it.
0: He's a stand-up comedian and an actor. Who is our mystery voice? Clue 2 tomorrow.

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0: Very busy if you're getting in and out of Congleton this afternoon. Also, Gawsworth, the main lights in Gawsworth, very slow on all approaches there. Big Tesco roundabout is slow. The Riggy Banky lights is slow as well, going up towards Matt College and the Flower Park Junction. Amongst these crossroads is pretty chocker as well. Wilmslow, Alderley Edge, usual places there, building up still, and also Knutsford. Very busy on the A556 past the Cheshire Showground. Very busy there. M6 in both directions is slow as well.
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1: Hundreds of protesters have gathered across Belfast for a second night. It follows widespread violence in the city last night after the knife attack on Stephen Ogilvy. Police have drafted in extra officers from across the UK amid fears of more violence. Northern Ireland Secretary Hilary Benn says those causing trouble need to think again.
2: Are we going to